these fires are getting more extensive, and climate change is driving that. And one of the reasons is these hot, dry conditions. It's a massive problem that is going to be exacerbated as temperatures rise.

0: when it comes to actually trying to prevent the fires in the first place, this is an issue that scientists and experts say needs to be dealt with more. For example, having controlled burns.
1: Other landscape management things are important, like cutting fire breaks and putting roads.
0: Major problems in Europe is these monoculture forests that burn very quickly and very easily.

if you live in a place like Germany or the recent example of Belgium, where we don't expect fires very much, this might change. This is what we expect to see.

the temperature in the north warms, it allows these mosquitoes and their vectors to begin moving northward. And we're beginning to see a lot more diseases like malaria moving to higher elevations.

And when you looked at the water temperature in Alaska, as it increases, when it went from around 14 degrees to just over 15 degrees, all of a sudden, an outbreak of Vibrio parahemolyticus. And since then, in the warmer waters, it's a major problem in Alaska.

it's not really practical to bring the guns or transport them to another location, to a remote fire. Well, our snowmaking system is really, in that case, the primary means of fire protection if outdoors boundaries were to be threatened by a wildfire.